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Harry Styles, American Girls, number 12 on the Pop Crush Weekend Top 25 Countdown. Lauren Snappen, have you heard of the embellish effect? This is when you take a mundane kind of day and then you turn it into something extravagant. You're like finding the little moments of magic within just regular things. I think Olivia Dean is a little bit like that. Like, oh, this song, little tiny details add up to be so much. Man, I Need, number 11.

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0: Olivia Rodrigo, Drop Dead at number 9 on the Pop Crush Weekend Top 25 Countdown. Right before that, it was Hunter X with Golden at number 10. And I love Alex Warren for his humor. Right now, he's dressing up like the Grinch before his shows, you know. Nothing sets the tone for a Christmas in July. I think that is why he's doing that, right? Because he's not Grinchy at all. He's very funny and a lot of joy. It's Alex Warren, Ordinary, number 8.
1: They say the holy water's watered down, and this town's lost its faith.

Taylor Swift right there. I knew it. I knew you at number 7 on the Pop Crush Weekend Top 25 Countdown. Lauren Snap, and I have to say, I love Taylor Swift. Now, am I going to go buy, I don't know, trash bags that were found around Madison Square Garden for $25 a pop? No.

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10: Here's the Mix 103.9 weatherology forecast for Oneonta. Lows around 58 tonight under mainly clear skies. Highs level off around 86. Tomorrow, bright sunshine expected. Clear skies. Tomorrow night, lows dip down to about 62. Dry with temperatures a bit above average Monday and Tuesday, and highs from the upper 80s to the low 90s. Looking further out, 90 Wednesday, 87 Thursday, and 85 on Friday. Get weather alerts anytime with your Mix 103.9 app. I'm meteorologist Kara Foster. 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

Bruno Mars, Risk It All, number 6 on the Pop Crush Weekend Top 25 Countdown. Lauren Snap, thank you so much for being with me tonight. Slide into the DMs. Let me know where you're listening from. I want to hear from you. You can also find me on social at Lauren Snap. That's Lauren with a Y, Snap to the double P. And this is what I like to call the home stretch. This is where we enter the top 5 on the Pop Crush Weekend Top 25 Countdown. Let's kick it off. It's Ella Langley, Choosing Texas, number 5. Just when

I Just Might, number 3 on the Pop Crush Weekend Top 25 Countdown. Right before that, it was Tame Impala with Dracula at number 4. It's Lauren Snap. That's one of my favorite songs. And I love this part of the show because it's like banger after banger after banger. And it is easy to fall in love with all of these songs. But this one claims the title. It's Olivia Dean at number 2.

0: Summer home wrecker number one on the Podcrush Weekend Top 25 Countdown. Lauren Snapp. And if you do follow me on socials, which is at Lauren Snapp, just regular LAURYNSNAPP, then you know that I'm also a home wrecker. Y'all ever battled a wax ring before? Check your toilets. The next time somebody comes into my home, if they don't look at me and give me a compliment on my wax ring around my toilet in the spare bathroom, well, we're not going to be friends anymore. That's where I'm at, y'all. That is where I'm at. Let me know if you're doing any home reno or DIY.
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12: Here's the Mix 103.9 weatherology forecast for Oneonta. Lows around 58 tonight under mainly clear skies. Highs level off around 86. Tomorrow, bright sunshine expected. Clear skies tomorrow night, lows dip down to about 62. Dry with temperatures a bit above average Monday and Tuesday, and highs from the upper 80s to the low 90s. Looking further out, 90 Wednesday, 87 Thursday, and 85 on Friday. Get weather alerts anytime with your Mix 103.9 app. I'm meteorologist Kara Foster. Right now, 80.
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Lauren Snap, and that is a wrap on the Pop Crush Weekend Top 25 Countdown. Thank you so much for joining me. Thanks for hanging out. Thanks for laying it down. Thanks for sliding into the DMs tonight. It is always so fun to work with you on the weekend. Don't tell Donnie, but you're kind of my favorite coworker.

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0: Shh. Yeah, yes it is.
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0: Well, baby, I went down and got it for you.

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0: just getting started. It is the Pop Crush Weekend Mix, and we've got big hits and pop backs. Basically, that's our version of throwbacks. We're glad that you're here. If you got requests, do right now on the Pop Crush app. Do this. Hit me up and tell me the song that is the soundtrack to your weekend or the weekend that you're trying to have. Let's do it. Tonight, we're inside of the Pop Crush Weekend Mix. You're here. I'm here. We're here. Let's go. Right back with more hits. Don't go anywhere.
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12: Here's the Mix 103.9 weatherology forecast for Oneonta. Lows around 58 tonight under mainly clear skies. Highs level off around 86. Tomorrow, bright sunshine expected. Clear skies. Tomorrow night, lows dip down to about 62. Dry with temperatures a bit above average Monday and Tuesday, and highs from the upper 80s to the low 90s. Looking further out, 90 Wednesday, 87 Thursday, and 85 on Friday. Get weather alerts anytime with your Mix 103.9 app. I'm meteorologist Kara Foster. Currently, it's 75 degrees.
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0: weekend, which helps me decide, oh my God, I'm like, oh, I love this song. I'm going to play that. You know, I'm going to take inspiration from Donnie. Make sure you get here earlier on the weekends to check out his countdown. But if you missed any of the songs, don't worry. I stole from Donnie, and I'm playing all those songs tonight in the mix as well. In the mix, the Pop Crush Weekend Mix continues next.
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2: Here's the Mix 103.9 weatherology forecast for Oneonta. Lows around 58 tonight under mainly clear skies. Highs level off around 86. Tomorrow, bright sunshine expected. Clear skies. Tomorrow night, lows dip down to about 62. Dry with temperatures a bit above average Monday and Tuesday, and highs from the upper 80s to the low 90s. Looking further out, 90 Wednesday, 87 Thursday, and 85 on Friday. Get weather alerts anytime with your Mix 103.9 app. I'm meteorologist Kara Foster. Currently, it's 75 degrees.
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5: Here's the Mix 103.9 weatherology forecast for Oneonta. Lows around 58 tonight under mainly clear skies. Highs level off around 86. Tomorrow, bright sunshine expected. Clear skies. Tomorrow night, lows dip down to about 62. Dry with temperatures a bit above average Monday and Tuesday, and highs from the upper 80s to the low 90s. Looking further out, 90 Wednesday, 87 Thursday, and 85 on Friday. Get weather alerts anytime with your Mix 103.9 app. I'm meteorologist Kara Foster. Right now, it's 71 degrees.
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0: right? Like, maybe this is the party and you're headed home and you can't wait to get to, like, clean sheets. Even if your sheets are a little bit dirty, you probably can't wait to get there. Whatever you are up to tonight, we get to be the soundtrack, and we are grateful for that. Hey, my name is DJ Digital. 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And the weekend's not going anywhere as the mix continues.
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1: Here's the Mix 103.9 weatherology forecast for Oneonta. Lows around 58 tonight under mainly clear skies. Highs level off around 86. Tomorrow, bright sunshine expected. Clear skies. Tomorrow night, lows dip down to about 62. Dry with temperatures a bit above average Monday and Tuesday, and highs from the upper 80s.

0: to the low 90s. Looking further out, 90 Wednesday, 87 Thursday, and 85 on Friday. Get weather alerts anytime with your Mix 103.9 app. I'm meteorologist Kara Foster. Right now, it's 71 degrees.
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11: Here is the Mix 1039 weatherology forecast for Oneonta. Lows dip down to about 58 overnight under mainly clear skies. Daytime highs approaching 86. Sunday, ample sunshine expected. Clear skies. Sunday night, lows dip down to about 62. Dry with temperatures above average Monday and Tuesday, and highs from the upper 80s to the low 90s. Taking a look at the extended forecast, 90 Wednesday, 87 Thursday, and 85 on Friday. Get weather alerts anytime with your Mix 1039 app. I'm meteorologist Kara Foster. Currently, it's 67 degrees.
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0: that's how we wrap up the Pop Crush Weekend Mix. That is my time, and it always goes so fast. I'm DJ Digital, and I'm grateful. I am grateful to get to do this each and every weekend with you. And thank you to my wonderful team, my support, my staff, my day ones, my people, man. Donnie Meacham and Lauren Snap, you hear them all week long, Pop Crush nights, and then we get to hold it down for the Pop Crush Weekend. And if you enjoyed tonight, guess what? We do this every weekend. So don't go anywhere. Just stay here. Get through every night, Pop Crush nights, right, throughout the week, and then we're back at it again. I love it. You love it. We love it, and we love you. Hey, do me a favor. I am out of here. Have a good rest of your weekend. In the meantime, in between time, make a promise to me that you will take care of yourself and each other. Peace.
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9: Here is the Mix 103.9 weatherology forecast for Oneonta. Lows dip down to about 58 overnight under mainly clear skies. Daytime highs approaching 86. Sunday, ample sunshine expected. Clear skies. Sunday night, lows dip down to about 62. Dry with temperatures above average Monday and Tuesday, and highs from the upper 80s to the low 90s. Taking a look at the extended forecast, 90 Wednesday, 87 Thursday, and 85 on Friday. Get weather alerts anytime with your Mix 103.9 app. I'm meteorologist Kara Foster. Currently, it's 67 degrees.
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4: Here is the Mix 103.9 weatherology forecast for Oneonta. Lows dip down to about 58 overnight under mainly clear skies. Daytime highs approaching 86. Sunday, ample sunshine expected. Clear skies. Sunday night, lows dip down to about 62. Dry with temperatures above average Monday and Tuesday, and highs from the upper 80s to the low 90s. Taking a look at the extended forecast, 90 Wednesday, 87 Thursday, and 85 on Friday. Get weather alerts anytime with your Mix 103.9 app. I'm meteorologist Kara Foster. Currently 63.
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1: Here is the Mix 103.9 weatherology forecast for Oneonta. Lows dip down to about 58 overnight under mainly clear skies. Daytime highs approaching 86. Sunday, ample sunshine expected. Clear skies. Sunday night, lows dip down to about 62. Dry with temperatures above average Monday and Tuesday, and highs from the upper 80s to the low 90s. Taking a look at the extended forecast, 90 Wednesday, 87 Thursday, and 85 on Friday. Get weather alerts anytime with your Mix 103.9 app. I'm meteorologist Kara Foster. Currently 63.
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3: Here is the Mix 1039 weatherology forecast for Oneonta. Lows dip down to about 58 overnight under mainly clear skies. Daytime highs approaching 86. Sunday, ample sunshine expected. Clear skies. Sunday night, lows dip down to about 62. Dry with temperatures above average Monday and Tuesday, and highs from the upper 80s to the low 90s. Taking a look at the extended forecast, 90 Wednesday, 87 Thursday, and 85 on Friday. Get weather alerts anytime with your Mix 1039 app. I'm meteorologist Kara Foster. Right now, 62.
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3: Here is the Mix 103.9 weatherology forecast for Oneonta. Lows dip down to about 58 overnight under mainly clear skies. Daytime highs approaching 86. Sunday, ample sunshine expected. Clear skies. Sunday night, lows dip down to about 62. Dry with temperatures above average Monday and Tuesday, and highs from the upper 80s to the low 90s. Taking a look at the extended forecast, 90 Wednesday, 87 Thursday, and 85 on Friday. Get weather alerts anytime with your Mix 103.9 app. I'm meteorologist Kara Foster. Right now, 62.
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5: Here's the Mix 103.9 weatherology forecast for Oneonta. Lows dip down to about 58 overnight under clear skies. Lots of sunshine outside again. Sunday, daytime highs approaching 86. Clear skies. Sunday night, lows dip down to about 62. Temps a bit above average Monday and Tuesday, with highs from the upper 80s to the low 90s. A peak at the extended shows, 90 Wednesday, 87 Thursday, and 85 on Friday. Get weather alerts anytime with your Mix 103.9 app. I'm meteorologist Kara Foster. Right now, it's 60 degrees.
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4: Here's the Mix 103.9 weatherology forecast for Oneonta. Lows dip down to about 58 overnight under clear skies. Lots of sunshine outside again. Sunday, daytime highs approaching 86. Clear skies. Sunday night, lows dip down to about 62. Temps a bit above average Monday and Tuesday, with highs from the upper 80s to the low 90s. A peak at the extended shows, 90 Wednesday, 87 Thursday, and 85 on Friday. Get weather alerts anytime with your Mix 103.9 app. I'm meteorologist Kara Foster. Right now, it's 60 degrees.
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3: Here's the Mix 103.9 weatherology forecast for Oneonta. Lows dip down to about 58 overnight under mainly clear skies. High temperatures reach up to 86. Sunday, ample sunshine expected. Clear skies. Sunday night, lows dip down to about 62. Dry with temperatures a bit above average Monday and Tuesday, and highs from the upper 80s to the low 90s. Looking at the long range, 90 Wednesday, 87 Thursday, and 85 on Friday. Get weather alerts anytime with your Mix 103.9 app. I'm meteorologist Kara Foster. 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
3: Here's the Mix 103.9 weatherology forecast for Oneonta. Lows dip down to about 58 overnight under mainly clear skies. High temperatures reach up to 86. Sunday, ample sunshine expected. Clear skies. Sunday night, lows dip down to about 62. Dry with temperatures a bit above average Monday and Tuesday, and highs from the upper 80s to the low 90s. Looking at the long range, 90 Wednesday, 87 Thursday, and 85 on Friday. Get weather alerts anytime with your Mix 103.9 app. I'm meteorologist Kara Foster. 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
4: Here's the Mix 103.9 weatherology forecast for Oneonta. Bright sunshine expected today with daytime highs approaching 84. Clear skies tonight, lows dip down to about 62. Highs level off around 85. Tomorrow, mainly sunny. Dry with temperatures well above average Tuesday and Wednesday, and highs from the upper 80s to the low 90s. Looking further out, 87 Thursday, 85 Friday, and 83 on Saturday. Get weather alerts anytime with your Mix 103.9 app. I'm meteorologist Kara Foster. Currently 58.
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4: Here's the Mix 103.9 weatherology forecast for Oneonta. Bright sunshine expected today, with daytime highs approaching 84. Clear skies tonight, lows dip down to about 62. Highs level off around 85. Tomorrow, mainly sunny. Dry with temperatures well above average Tuesday and Wednesday, and highs from the upper 80s to the low 90s. Looking further out, 87 Thursday, 85 Friday, and 83 on Saturday. Get weather alerts anytime with your Mix 103.9 app. I'm meteorologist Kara Foster. Currently 58.
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8: Here's the Mix 1039 weatherology forecast for Oneonta. Bright sunshine expected today, with daytime highs approaching 84. Clear skies tonight, lows dip down to about 62. Highs level off around 85. Tomorrow, mainly sunny. Dry with temperatures well above average Tuesday and Wednesday, and highs from the upper 80s to the low 90s. Looking further out, 87 Thursday, 85 Friday, and 83 on Saturday. Get weather alerts anytime with your Mix 1039 app. I'm meteorologist Kara Foster. Right now, 57.
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0: Here's the Mix 1039 weatherology forecast for Oneonta. Bright sunshine expected today, with daytime highs approaching 84. Clear skies tonight, lows dip down to about 62. Highs level off around 85. Tomorrow, mainly sunny. Dry with temperatures well above average Tuesday and Wednesday, and highs from the upper 80s to the low 90s. Looking further out, 87 Thursday, 85 Friday, and 83 on Saturday. Get weather alerts anytime with your Mix 1039 app. I'm meteorologist Kara Foster. Right now, 57.
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3: The firing squad is much easier to carry out because you don't have to source these drugs, right? 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
2: The expanding practice of execution by firing squad. Then,
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5: It's been more than 150 years since the Great Chicago Fire. We take a look back at the event that forever changed the Windy City. I'm Marty Peterson.
2: And I'm Gary Price. 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
1: Scott Dozier was convicted of two murders, one in Arizona and another in Nevada, where investigators found a dismembered body in a dumpster. There was no DNA to connect the crime to Dozier, and his conviction was based only on circumstantial evidence. And while he never admitted to the crimes, he also didn't argue his innocence or appeal his sentence, knowing that there wasn't a strong wrongful conviction case. Unlike most death row inmates who come from poverty and instability, Dozier grew up in a secure middle-class family with good parents. His siblings were some of his best friends. But those facts aren't the only odd things about this case.
2: What was most unusual about him is that he was volunteering for execution. And that to me was interesting in the months that followed as I started talking to him because, you know, he was asking the state to execute him. The state, you know, presumably wanted him executed, and yet he was still alive. The state could not find a way to follow through with their promise of death.
1: That's Gianna Taboni, journalist and author of The Volunteer, The Failure of the Death Penalty in America and One Inmate's Quest to Die with Dignity. Dozier was sentenced to death in 2007, but remained alive for almost 12 more years. Surprisingly, he begged officials to expedite the process, but the state of Nevada didn't comply. Normally, these delays are due to the federal appeals process, which is lengthy and expensive, but necessary to ensure that the right people are on death row. A shocking number of these high-stakes cases are ultimately overturned. But for Dozier, his execution was drawn out for a more unusual reason.
2: A lot of these states struggle to get the lethal injection drugs needed to carry out these sentences in an effort to, you know, kind of sanitize the death penalty or maybe make it look more humane or appear more humane. We have made lethal injection the main method of execution in this country. But what that means is that it's very hard for states to find a way to carry it out. You know, the firing squad is much easier to carry out because you don't have to source these drugs, right? It's a gun, a few volunteers, and a few bullets. With lethal injection, it's drugs that drug companies don't want used in these executions. They want to be known as the drug company that creates the cancer cure, you know, or the next best vaccine, or, you know, whatever their R&D departments are really trying to put forward. And as soon as they're known as the company that is manufacturing execution or drugs that are going to be used in execution, it's just not good public relations for them. It's not what they want to be known for.
1: But is lethal injection a more humane method of execution than, say, the firing squad or hanging? It might look peaceful and painless, but what are the risks?
2: One thing that's, I think folks feel is deeply inhumane about this process is that a paralytic is used. And so that paralyzes the person's body. So if they're in distress, you know, in the middle of the execution, if they're starting to feel pain, if the stimuli is so strong that it's taking them out of this unconscious state, they can't always convey that because their body is paralyzed. So what anesthesiologists think is happening is that there's a really weak sedative that's used at the beginning, and then the body is paralyzed. And because the body's paralyzed, they can't, when the cardiac arrest drug hits, even the overdose of the sedative can cause these really painful sensations in their body. And so they may be in great distress, but they can't show it because they're paralyzed.
1: 7% of all legal injections in the U.S. are botched, meaning the person doesn't die immediately, but instead becomes trapped in excruciating pain for minutes or even hours while unable to move or talk.
2: There have been cases where some of these inmates, you know, wake up and they're saying, I can feel this. It feels like my body's on fire. You know, in the case of Clayton Lockett, you even had two people, a paramedic and a doctor, involved in the execution who had a conversation about whether they should continue with the execution. But what I would warn is, you know, in those cases, you know, when you have these really graphic details, the public pays attention. But in the everyday execution, the public doesn't really pay attention because, you know, the news reports are sort of like, and he fell asleep at this minute, and then 7 minutes later, or 12 minutes later, 20 minutes later, he was dead. I think what people don't realize is that while that may appear to be someone peacefully falling asleep, these expert witnesses are saying, based on reviewing hundreds of autopsies, witnessing the executions themselves, and also being experts in these drugs, They say that is not what's happening to a virtual medical certainty. It may look peaceful, but the person is quietly in distress.
1: Dozier wanted to die by firing squad. He figured that it was the quickest, simplest way to go with the least amount of suffering. But that method is illegal in Nevada.
2: It's this idea that the firing squad is just too brutal, you know, for the civilized society that we live in today. And Scott Dozier's point was, look, execution is brutal. The state killing someone is brutal. It doesn't matter if it's by lethal injection or firing squad or anything else. The act is brutal. And so that's what he wanted, but the governor was unwilling to re-legalize that method.
1: Some states have re-legalized the firing squad, such as South Carolina. Just this year, two inmates there were executed by gunfire. Jump back to Nevada, and lethal injection is the only legal method of execution available. For Dozier, after more than 10 years of being locked up in limbo on death row, he tried to end it himself.
2: Absurdity is the perfect word for it. He really didn't want to die by suicide. He really didn't. And he said it over and over and over again. He had had an attempt that didn't work in Arizona several years prior, and it left him with a lot of medical side effects that impacted his day-to-day life. He hardly feared anything in life, but one of them was having to attempt suicide and it going wrong. And so he didn't want to do it. He wanted the state to do it. And when you have people who are incarcerated, whose environment is so dire that they'd rather die by suicide than live another day in their cell, I mean, I think that, you know, says a lot about our criminal justice system.
1: Dozier was placed on suicide watch, but was ultimately punished and moved to near total solitary confinement. In the end, Dozier took his own life, hanging himself with his bedsheet. While his case may seem extreme, it's reflective of the growing cracks within our justice system. Taboni says that taxpayers are paying billions of dollars for a death penalty system that simply doesn't work.
2: Each death sentence, depending on what state you're in, costs hundreds of thousands, if not millions of dollars more than a life without parole sentence. And so, you know, you have 2,000 people on death row. I would take the average of that and just multiply it. So it's, yeah, millions, billions of dollars. It's a lot of money. And when you think about the fact that only 15% of death sentences are ever actually carried out, 15%. You know, 85% are effectively life without parole sentences. So we're actually paying an exorbitant amount of money for a system that isn't even working. The executions aren't happening, right? So we're just paying a lot of money for life without parole sentences.
1: Mahatma Gandhi is often credited with saying that a nation's greatness and moral progress can be judged by its treatment of animals. But what of its prisoners? Gianna Taboni's book, The Volunteer, The Failure of the Death Penalty in America and One Inmate's Quest to Die with Dignity, is available now online and can be requested through your local bookstore. 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
4: The year is 1871, and it's October in Chicago. Thousands of trees slowly change to bright shades of yellow and red as the sun sets earlier and residents prepare for the long winter to come. So far, it's been an unseasonably dry, warm, and windy year. From above, the city looks much different than the Chicago of today. It's not a skyline of towering skyscrapers, but rather a flat landscape with rows and rows of mid-sized buildings. Sailboats and ships sit in the lakeside harbor, while coal-powered trains rumble in and out of the city through central railroad lines. Instead of cars, hundreds of horse-drawn carts travel up and down the dusty roads. The Chicago of this time is a densely populated metropolis that's mainly built out of wood.
5: Not only were the bulk of the buildings made of wood, but even the buildings that were made of stone and brick had wood frames. Additionally, the streets and sidewalks were made of wood. Even in some instances, the water pipes are made of wood.
4: Early Chicago was a bustling city with a bright future, but this all came to a halt on October 8, 1871, when a fire broke out at the O'Leary residence on the southwest side. You may have heard the theory that Mrs. O'Leary's cow kicked over a lantern that started the fire, but Jones says that this common storyline is unconfirmed. So why were the O'Learys for so long blamed and berated?
5: The O'Learys, Patrick and Catherine O'Leary, fit into that paradigm, being Irish Catholic immigrants who are working poor and are at the sort of lower end of Chicago's socioeconomic higher strata. And so that really puts into the context of what happens around the fire. Once you understand that the O'Learys are from a class of people who are disproportionately blamed for things happening in the city, even before the fire, that's how you then make sense of how Mrs. O'Leary was blamed for the fire afterwards.
4: Today, there are several explanations around the cause of the fire. One theory is that a horse cart driver named Daniel Sullivan was drinking and accidentally dropped his lit cigar in the barn and started the fire. However, the truth is that we will probably never know how exactly it started. What historians do know is that there were several factors that added fuel to the fire. Two-thirds of Chicago was built out of wood, and across the city, roofs were constructed from highly flammable tar or shingles. Many of these structures also skipped safety measures that would slow the spread of a blaze.
5: There were some additional safety measures that were known, but due to their costs, were not followed. The chief one being the idea

0: fire breaks, which are basically horizontal pieces of wood that go between the studs of walls that prevent the fire from shooting up in between the studs, almost like a chimney, and slow down the rate of burn. This was something that people knew about, but in order to build as cheaply and as quickly as possible, was often ignored in constructing of homes in Chicago. And that's where you get the idea of the balloon frame home.
1: You might be wondering, where were the firefighters? Why was the blaze able to get so out of control? Jones points out that Chicago actually had a fire department that was ahead of its time, but was hampered by a series of unlucky accidents that ultimately allowed the Great Chicago Fire to grow. One slowdown was that the firefighters responding to the blaze were initially sent to the wrong section of the city because of a human error in the alarm signaling system.
0: Basically, how the alarm system worked is in each box, it had an automated telegraph that connected to a call center, which was in the city hall and courthouse, which is the same location as our current city hall and county building. And the alarm box would send a Morse code signal of its number. So we actually have an alarm box number 26 in our collection and in the exhibition. So if that alarm was triggered, it would send the signal 262626 to the courthouse. And then they would ring the bell two times, then six times, stop, and then two times, then six times, right? And so this, at the time, was the elaborate system. But as you can imagine, there's so much potential for error, right? So they get confused on the number that they're hearing from the alarm box, and then they ring the bell the wrong number of times, sending the fire department into the wrong area of the city.
1: This delay in response led to the fire having just enough time to spread to a point where it could no longer be contained. It swept through the city during the night of October 8th and burned for 2 days until October 10th. By its end, it had killed about 300 people and left more than one-third of the city's residents homeless. 3.5 square miles of the city and more than 17,000 structures were burnt to a crisp. The entire central business district, today referred to as the Loop, was destroyed.
0: Many people compare the destruction almost to Armageddon or the end times. You often hear that reference used because many people had never seen destruction or devastation on this scale.
1: In the wake of the destruction, people across Chicago, despite their differences, pulled together. The events of the Great Chicago Fire garnered global attention, and as a result, resources from around the world poured in to help rebuild the city.
0: Within 2 years after the fire, there was no trace that a fire ever took place. And the number one reason why that happens is because there is huge commercial interest, not only in the city, but in the United States and around the world, to see that Chicago is rebuilt because of the role that many people saw Chicago as playing in the global economy, even in 1871. So enormous amounts of capital resources flooded into the city to see that it was built back better as quickly as possible because of its vital role in the economic fortunes of so many people.
1: The period after the fire was known as the Great Rebuilding. Stricter fire laws were passed to make sure that buildings were made from fireproof materials like brick, marble, or stone. A better city layout was intricately planned, and structures were beautifully designed by famed architects like Louis Sullivan and Daniel Burnham. By 1893, Chicago was again a global destination and hosted the World's Columbian Exposition, a highly anticipated fair that gave rise to several architectural masterpieces. Looking back, as Americans mark the 150th anniversary of the Great Chicago Fire, some believe that if the fire had never happened, Chicago today would be a much smaller city and not the third largest in the U.S. Jones says he hopes people will also remember how the residents of Chicago pulled together in a time of need.
0: we want people to ultimately have a positive view of how the city showed resilience and perseverance after the fire and grew to be the city that we know today.
1: To find out more about this topic and our guest, Julius L. Jones, visit viewpointsradio.org. You can also visit the Chicago History Museum in Lincoln Park, which has a brand new in-depth exhibit about the Great Chicago Fire. This segment originally aired in October 2021 and was written by our executive producer, Amira Zavery. Our studio manager is Jason Dickey. I'm Marty Peterson.
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5: This is Viewpoints Explained. I'm Ebony McMorris. What ancient creature would you bring back from extinction if you had a chance? A woolly mammoth? Maybe a T-Rex? A company called Colossal Biosciences is trying to make this a reality, but they're starting small. Meet Romulus, Remus, and Khaleesi, three newborn wolf pups with a twist. They carry genes from the long-extinct dire wolf. If you watched Game of Thrones, it's those same dire wolves that the northern family, the Starks, kept as pets. To create these new pups, the company used ancient DNA from a 13,000-year-old tooth and a 27,000-year-old skull to figure out what made dire wolves unique. Then, with a bit of genetic engineering, they added those traits into modern gray wolf embryos, creating pups that look and act like their Ice Age ancestors. But not everyone's cheering. Some scientists say these new pups aren't really dire wolves, just genetically modified gray wolves with a bit of extra flair. And others worry this Jurassic Park-style experiment could mess with today's ecosystems and take resources away from existing animals. Colossal Biosciences defends its work, saying that the project advances scientific understanding and could aid conservation efforts for existing species. Looking ahead, the company hopes to try the same technique on other ancient animals like the woolly mammoth and the Tasmanian tiger. But the question remains, how far should humans go in rewriting the past to shape the future? That's Viewpoints Explained for this week. More in a moment.
6: Welcome to Culture Crash, where we examine what's new and old in entertainment. We're less than a month away from Mission Impossible: The Final Reckoning, which means it's the perfect time to go back and revisit the previous installments of the MI franchise. Since 1996, the Mission Impossible movie series has seen the release of 7, soon to be 8 different films from 5 different directors, and rewatching them is a fun way to travel through 30 years of action movie making. The series begins with a pitch-perfect spy film from Brian De Palma, full of fun gadgets, high concepts, and a lot of plot thrown at you very fast. From there, the franchise is constantly evolving. John Woo's sequel film from 2000 is an interesting look at what was selling at the turn of the century, as the series takes a misstep in replacing a lot of the spy intrigue with glitz and glamour. The J.J. Abrams-directed third film gives audiences an amazing villain performance from Philip Seymour Hoffman, and Ghost Protocol from director Brad Bird ramps up the stakes with Tom Cruise's incredible Burj Khalifa stunt. After that one, the series falls into the steady hands of director Christopher McQuarrie, who will give us his fourth mission next month, following my personal favorite in the series, Fallout, and its sequel, Dead Reckoning. Like so many franchises in this current era, Mission Impossible seems to be ramping up to a grand finale with The Final Reckoning. I mean, it's kind of right there in the name. But who knows what that means? Will this be the last time Cruise plays Hunt? Maybe, maybe not. But either way, it's so much fun to see the same actor getting to carry his vision of a character that he first played back in 96 all the way into the present day. And I will be there opening weekend. I'm Evan Rook.
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8: Here's the Mix 103.9 weatherology forecast for Oneonta. Bright sunshine expected today, with daytime highs approaching 84. Clear skies tonight, lows dip down to about 62. Highs level off around 85. Tomorrow, mainly sunny. Dry with temperatures well above average Tuesday and Wednesday, and highs from the upper 80s to the low 90s. Looking further out, 87 Thursday, 85 Friday, and 83 on Saturday. Get weather alerts anytime with your Mix 103.9 app. I'm meteorologist Kara Foster. Currently 56.
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1: Here's the Mix 1039 weatherology forecast for Oneonta. Bright sunshine expected today, with daytime highs approaching 84. Clear skies tonight, lows dip down to about 62. Highs level off around 85. Tomorrow, mainly sunny. Dry with temperatures well above average Tuesday and Wednesday, and highs from the upper 80s to the low 90s. Looking further out, 87 Thursday, 85 Friday, and 83 on Saturday. Get weather alerts anytime with your Mix 1039 app. I'm meteorologist Kara Foster. Right now, 55.
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8: Here's the Mix 103.9 weatherology forecast for Oneonta. Bright sunshine expected today, with daytime highs approaching 84. Clear skies tonight, lows dip down to about 62. Highs level off around 85. Tomorrow, mainly sunny. Dry with temperatures well above average Tuesday and Wednesday, and highs from the upper 80s to the low 90s. Looking further out, 87 Thursday, 85 Friday, and 83 on Saturday. Get weather alerts anytime with your Mix 103.9 app. I'm meteorologist Kara Foster. 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
3: Here's the Mix 103.9 weatherology forecast for Oneonta. Ample sunshine expected today, with daytime highs approaching 84. Lows dip down to about 62. Tonight, clear skies. Mainly clear skies. Tomorrow, high temperatures reach up to 85. Bright sunshine expected Tuesday, with daytime highs approaching 91. 90 Wednesday. Taking a look at the extended forecast, 87 Thursday, 85 Friday, and 83 on Saturday. Get weather alerts anytime with your Mix 103.9 app. I'm meteorologist Kara Foster. 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
9: Here's the Mix 1039 weatherology forecast for Oneonta. Ample sunshine expected today, with daytime highs approaching 84. Lows dip down to about 62. Tonight, clear skies. Mainly clear skies. Tomorrow, high temperatures reach up to 85. Bright sunshine expected Tuesday, with daytime highs approaching 91. 90 Wednesday. Taking a look at the extended forecast, 87 Thursday, 85 Friday, and 83 on Saturday. Get weather alerts anytime with your Mix 1039 app. I'm meteorologist Kara Foster. Currently 59.
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18: Here's the Mix 103.9 weatherology forecast for Oneonta. Ample sunshine expected today, with daytime highs approaching 84. Lows dip down to about 62. Tonight, clear skies. Mainly clear skies. Tomorrow, high temperatures reach up to 85. Bright sunshine expected Tuesday, with daytime highs approaching 91. 90 Wednesday. Taking a look at the extended forecast, 87 Thursday, 85 Friday, and 83 on Saturday. Get weather alerts anytime with your Mix 103.9 app. I'm meteorologist Kara Foster. Currently, 65.
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4: Here's the Mix 103.9 weatherology forecast for Oneonta. Ample sunshine expected today with daytime highs approaching 84. Lows dip down to about 62. Tonight, clear skies. Mainly clear skies. Tomorrow, high temperatures reach up to 85. Bright sunshine expected Tuesday with daytime highs approaching 91. 90 Wednesday. Taking a look at the extended forecast, 87 Thursday, 85 Friday, and 83 on Saturday. Get weather alerts anytime with your Mix 103.9 app. I'm meteorologist Kara Foster. Currently 65.
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Good morning. It's Wade doing 10 songs in a row. How was your weekend so far? It's halfway done, you realize. 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I can't relax because it's almost Monday.

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0: how cool was last weekend with the whole, are they getting married? Are they not getting married? Then the last minute, like, oh, it's happening right now. Taylor's wedding, star-studded from the music industry, the motion picture industry, big names, some unexpected names, like comedian Nikki Glaser was there. That really didn't surprise me because I read an interview with her that she spent like $100,000 on the Eras tour. She saw 22 shows. She says she doesn't have a kid, so, you know, this is the money I would have spent on their college education. Amen to that. Joe Buck was there, sports broadcaster, but I guess, you know, he knows Travis because of football, and he says his daughters are Swifties. Ted Lasso was there. Paul Rudd was there. Hugh Grant, and two of the biggest names in Hollywood in the last couple decades, Tom Cruise and Brad Pitt were both there. Brad was on New Heights, the Kelce Brothers podcast, so that makes sense. Who is the most surprising guest that you saw at the big wedding? Let me know on a wrap.
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15: Here's the Mix 103.9 weatherology forecast for Oneonta. Ample sunshine expected today, with daytime highs approaching 84. Lows dip down to about 62. Tonight, clear skies. Mainly clear skies. Tomorrow, high temperatures reach up to 85. Bright sunshine expected Tuesday, with daytime highs approaching 91. 90 Wednesday. Taking a look at the extended forecast, 87 Thursday, 85 Friday, and 83 on Saturday. Get weather alerts anytime with your Mix 103.9 app. I'm meteorologist Kara Foster. Currently, it's 72 degrees.
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getting all kinds of solid reviews for his The Romantic Tour, including his Amsterdam finale last week. Guests describing post-concert depression. That's how good it was. His latest is Risk It All.

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7: Here's the Mix 103.9 weatherology forecast for Oneonta. Ample sunshine expected today, with daytime highs approaching 84. Lows dip down to about 62. Tonight, clear skies. Mainly clear skies. Tomorrow, high temperatures reach up to 85. Bright sunshine expected Tuesday, with daytime highs approaching 91. 90 Wednesday. Taking a look at the extended forecast, 87 Thursday, 85 Friday, and 83 on Saturday. Get weather alerts anytime with your Mix 103.9 app. I'm meteorologist Kara Foster. Currently, it's 72 degrees.
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0: remember life before iPhones? It was, well, it was the same as now. We just had crappier phones. It's another 2K anthem
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0: I've literally watched about 0 minutes of the World Cup, but I love watching videos of visitors to our country to see what they find impressive. We'll chat about that in about 10 minutes.
1: They say the holy water's watered down, and this town's lost its faith. Our colors will fade eventually, so if our time is running out, day after day, we'll make the mundane a masterpiece. Oh my, my, oh my, my love, I take one look at you, you're taking me out.

0: So are you following the World Cup? I'm really not watching. I'm kind of following. But I have come across some great videos on TikTok of visitors to our country that are just so impressed and in love with our foods that I guess they don't get where they are. Like Chick-fil-A. This one guy from Sweden is like, unbelievable, life-changing. Somebody was totally impressed with Big Gulps from 7-Eleven. Not sure how big the gulps are there, but I guess they're not big. Ice, just an overabundance of ice. This guy could not understand why we have so much ice. Many were obsessed with Chipotle, Taco Bell, deep dish pizza. Above all, I think we can agree the biggest fascination has been with ranch dressing. Europeans cannot get enough of it. They've been trying to take it away in their hand luggage, which is against TSA rules. So Kraft is even coming up with a small little teeny packet you can carry on legally. It's not available yet, but it will be.
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11: Here's the Mix 103.9 weatherology forecast for Oneonta. Ample sunshine expected today, with daytime highs approaching 84. Lows dip down to about 62. Tonight, clear skies. Mainly clear skies. Tomorrow, high temperatures reach up to 85. Bright sunshine expected Tuesday, with daytime highs approaching 91. 90 Wednesday. Taking a look at the extended forecast, 87 Thursday, 85 Friday, and 83 on Saturday. Get weather alerts anytime with your Mix 103.9 app. I'm meteorologist Kara Foster. Right now, 77.
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Toy Story 5 doing pretty good at the box office. Was number one for a couple weeks there. It barely lost this week to Minions and Monsters. This soundtrack features Taylor, I Knew It, I Knew You, right here.

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8: Here's the Mix 1039 weatherology forecast for Oneonta. Ample sunshine expected today, with daytime highs approaching 84. Lows dip down to about 62. Tonight, clear skies. Mainly clear skies. Tomorrow, high temperatures reach up to 85. Bright sunshine expected Tuesday, with daytime highs approaching 91. 90 Wednesday. Taking a look at the extended forecast, 87 Thursday, 85 Friday, and 83 on Saturday. Get weather alerts anytime with your Mix 1039 app. I'm meteorologist Kara Foster. Right now, 77.
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0: Love to grill. Not very good at it. I think I'm good, but I'm not. My wife's way better. They asked and found out, this is actually according to a new report that analyzes Google Trends. We found out the 10 most popular foods to grill outside on a grill. Number 10 is asparagus, only one of two vegetables that made the list. 9, filet mignon. 8, ribs. 7, chicken wings. 6, hot dogs. 5, chicken thighs. 4, corn, which is a little surprising because I love corn on the grill, but it beat out hot dogs and wings and ribs and filet mignon. Number 3, ribeye. Number 2, chicken breast. And the number 1, American top food to grill, hamburgers, which completely tracks. Well done, America.
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2: And we're live here outside the Perez family home, just waiting for the... And there they go! 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Mom is coming out the front door strong with a double-arm kid carry. Looks like Dad has the bags. Daughter is bringing up the rear. Oh, but the diaper bag wasn't closed. 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
5: Here's the Mix 103.9 weatherology forecast for Oneonta. Bright sunshine expected this afternoon with daytime highs approaching 84. Clear skies tonight, 62. Daytime highs approaching 85. Tomorrow, lots of sunshine. Dry with temps above average Tuesday and Wednesday, and highs from the upper 80s to the low 90s. Taking a look at the extended forecast, 85 Thursday, 82 Friday, and 83 on Saturday. Get weather alerts anytime with your Mix 103.9 app. I'm meteorologist Kara Foster. Currently, it's 79 degrees.
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Hard to believe, but Sienna Spiro has never had an album by herself. She's been featured on soundtracks and other things, but never her own album. She does now. Came out last Friday, so check it out. This is On It, Die on This Hill.

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5: Here's the Mix 103.9 weatherology forecast for Oneonta. Bright sunshine expected this afternoon with daytime highs approaching 84. Clear skies tonight, 62. Daytime highs approaching 85. Tomorrow, lots of sunshine. Dry with temps above average Tuesday and Wednesday, and highs from the upper 80s to the low 90s. Taking a look at the extended forecast, 85 Thursday, 82 Friday, and 83 on Saturday. Get weather alerts anytime with your Mix 103.9 app. I'm meteorologist Kara Foster. Currently, it's 79 degrees.

Good afternoon. It's way 10 songs in a row. Hope you're enjoying what's left of your weekend. If you want to add to your what's left of your weekend soundtrack, open up a rap and let me know.

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0: So they just passed a new law in California. If you're in the grocery store, you will no longer see those stickers that say sell by, that print on the packaging. It's not because they want you to die by eating food that's not good for you. They actually want to do the opposite, make it even more clear of what you're buying and when you can eat it. There's going to be a best if used by label for quality and used by for safety. So, you know, it might not be best, but you can still eat it, and really you shouldn't eat it. Lawmakers think this will reduce confusion because they say that nearly 25% of food waste nationwide is because of the date labels, and the food's just fine. I love this because we've had this conversation at home so many times. Is this good? Check the date. What does the date mean? Then it's like eggs. You try and smell it through the egg, or definitely the milk. You take a whiff and you're like, that's good. Give me the cereal.
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10: Here is the Mix 103.9 weatherology forecast for Oneonta. Ample sunshine expected this afternoon with daytime highs approaching 86. Clear skies tonight, lows level off around 62. High temperatures reach up to 88. Tomorrow, mainly clear skies. Dry with temps a bit above average Tuesday and Wednesday, and highs from the upper 80s to the mid-90s. Looking at the long range, 85 Thursday, 82 Friday, and 83 on Saturday. Get weather alerts anytime with your Mix 103.9 app. I'm meteorologist Kara Foster. Right now, it's 84 degrees.
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Harry Styles just outdid Coldplay in the Guinness Book of World Records. He sold out 12 nights at Wembley Stadium, part of his residency. That is a new milestone. He set a lot of those, his latest, American Girls.

0: 1039.
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6: Here is the Mix 103.9 weatherology forecast for Oneonta. Ample sunshine expected this afternoon with daytime highs approaching 86. Clear skies tonight, lows level off around 62. High temperatures reach up to 88. Tomorrow, mainly clear skies. Dry with temps a bit above average Tuesday and Wednesday, and highs from the upper 80s to the mid 90s. Looking at the long range, 85 Thursday, 82 Friday, and 83 on Saturday. Get weather alerts anytime with your Mix 103.9 app. I'm meteorologist Kara Foster. Right now, it's 84 degrees.
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So if you're a pet owner, you've probably been through this. 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Hang out.

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0: So I use that brush and you like pull the pet fur off your clothing, you put it in the washer, you do it, you put it in the dryer, and it's still got pet fur. Good Housekeeping has a hack that may help. They say, here's what you need to do first. First, you put the pet hair covered clothes into the dryer, not the washer, the dryer, for about 10 minutes on air fluff. That's no heat. 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And they say it's going to keep the pet fur or hair from clinging to your clothes. They say it works with blankets and other fabrics. 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They're short, haired animals. But I have friends with huge dogs that are a big problem. If you've done this, please, by all means, open up the app. Let me know how it turned out.
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14: Here is the Mix 103.9 weatherology forecast for Oneonta. Ample sunshine expected this afternoon with daytime highs approaching 86. Clear skies tonight, lows level off around 62. High temperatures reach up to 88. Tomorrow, mainly clear skies. Dry with temps a bit above average Tuesday and Wednesday, and highs from the upper 80s to the mid 90s. Looking at the long range, 85 Thursday, 82 Friday, and 83 on Saturday. Get weather alerts anytime with your Mix 103.9 app. I'm meteorologist Kara Foster.

Friday, we get the brand new album from Gracie Abrams, Daughter from Hell. Been lots of social media clues. We're going to get a collab between her and Olivia Rodrigo. Olivia on her own for this one, Drop Dead, her trending track.

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16: Here is the Mix 103.9 weatherology forecast for Oneonta. Ample sunshine expected this afternoon with daytime highs approaching 86. Clear skies tonight, lows level off around 62. High temperatures reach up to 88. Tomorrow, mainly clear skies. Dry with temps a bit above average Tuesday and Wednesday, and highs from the upper 80s to the mid 90s. Looking at the long range, 85 Thursday, 82 Friday, and 83 on Saturday. Get weather alerts anytime with your Mix 103.9 app. I'm meteorologist Kara Foster. Currently, it's 83 degrees.
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2: During my first dance at my wedding, my husband kept stepping on my dress, which was embarrassing at the time. Now it's something that I laugh about. What's something that went wrong on your wedding day or a wedding that you've been to? Maybe it can make you laugh now. Amanda, she messaged in our app and she said, oh, this is a bad one. The best man forgot the wedding rings in the hotel room. No, you had one job. I'm sure they pretended and everything worked out in the end, but that's a brutal one. What's something that went wrong at your wedding or one that you've been to? Tell me about it in our app.
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17: Here is the Mix 103.9 weatherology forecast for Oneonta. Ample sunshine expected this afternoon with daytime highs approaching 86. Clear skies tonight, lows level off around 62. High temperatures reach up to 88. Tomorrow, mainly clear skies. Dry with temps a bit above average Tuesday and Wednesday, and highs from the upper 80s to the mid-90s. Looking at the long range, 85 Thursday, 82 Friday, and 83 on Saturday. Get weather alerts anytime with your Mix 103.9 app. I'm meteorologist Kara Foster. Currently, it's 84 degrees.
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Music Weekend, and this year's lineup is Olivia Dean, Tate McRae, so many other incredible artists. It's going on all weekend long. We want to send you there too. You could experience this with 100,000 people in Chicago. All you got to do is tap our app and enter to win. Good luck.

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3: Here is the Mix 103.9 weatherology forecast for Oneonta. Ample sunshine expected this afternoon with daytime highs approaching 86. Clear skies tonight, lows level off around 62. High temperatures reach up to 88. Tomorrow, mainly clear skies. Dry with temps a bit above average Tuesday and Wednesday, and highs from the upper 80s to the mid 90s. Looking at the long range, 85 Thursday, 82 Friday, and 83 on Saturday. Get weather alerts anytime with your Mix 103.9 app. I'm meteorologist Kara Foster. Currently, it's 84 degrees.
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0: 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It was, well, it was the same as now. We just had crappier phones. 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
1: 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Oh no. 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
2: Here is the Mix 103.9 weatherology forecast for Oneonta. Lows level off around 62 tonight under clear skies. High temperatures reach up to 88 tomorrow, mainly clear skies. Mainly clear skies tomorrow night, lows dip down to about 66. Ample sunshine expected Tuesday with daytime highs approaching 94, 91 Wednesday. Taking a look at the extended forecast, 86 Thursday, 84 Friday, and 82 on Saturday. Get weather alerts anytime with your Mix 103.9 app. I'm meteorologist Kara Foster. 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
14: Here is the Mix 1039 weatherology forecast for Oneonta. Lows level off around 62 tonight under clear skies. High temperatures reach up to 88 tomorrow, mainly clear skies. Mainly clear skies tomorrow night, lows dip down to about 66. Ample sunshine expected Tuesday with daytime highs approaching 94, 91 Wednesday. Taking a look at the extended forecast, 86 Thursday, 84 Friday, and 82 on Saturday. Get weather alerts anytime with your Mix 1039 app. I'm meteorologist Kara Foster. Right now, 84.
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Lollapalooza is going down. 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It's a full weekend in Chicago for two. 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
2: 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No. Well, I mean, maybe not everybody heard. And at least you still got married. I'm sure your day was still great. 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
10: Here is the Mix 103.9 weatherology forecast for Oneonta. Lows level off around 62 tonight under clear skies. High temperatures reach up to 88 tomorrow, mainly clear skies. Mainly clear skies tomorrow night. Lows dip down to about 66. Ample sunshine expected Tuesday with daytime highs approaching 94. 91 Wednesday. Taking a look at the extended forecast, 86 Thursday, 84 Friday, and 82 on Saturday. Get weather alerts anytime with your Mix 103.9 app. I'm meteorologist Kara Foster. Currently, it's 86 degrees.
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13: Here is the Mix 103.9 weatherology forecast for Oneonta. Lows level off around 62 tonight under clear skies. High temperatures reach up to 88 tomorrow, mainly clear skies. Mainly clear skies tomorrow night. Lows dip down to about 66. Ample sunshine expected Tuesday with daytime highs approaching 94. 91 Wednesday. Taking a look at the extended forecast, 86 Thursday, 84 Friday, and 82 on Saturday. Get weather alerts anytime with your Mix 103.9 app. I'm meteorologist Kara Foster. Currently, it's 86 degrees.
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1: They say the holy water's watered down, and this town's lost its faith. 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
1: 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But wait a minute, isn't this...
0: Yeah, yes it is.
1: But I thought the old lady dropped it into the ocean in the air.
0: Well, baby, I went down and got it.

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1: We're talking about things that have went wrong at weddings. For me, it was my husband stepping all over my dress during our first dance, but it's fine. We laugh about it now. For Kristen, who messaged in our app, she said, our dog, who was supposed to calmly walk down the aisle, took off running around the venue instead. You know what? Those dogs, they can be unpredictable sometimes, but hopefully you can laugh about it now, Kristen. What is something that has went wrong at your wedding or one that you've been to? I want you to spill the tea and tell me about it in our app.
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11: Here is the Mix 103.9 weatherology forecast for Oneonta. Lows level off around 62. Tonight, under clear skies. High temperatures reach up to 88. Tomorrow, mainly clear skies. Mainly clear skies. Tomorrow night, lows dip down to about 66. Ample sunshine expected Tuesday, with daytime highs approaching 94. 91 Wednesday. Taking a look at the extended forecast, 86 Thursday, 84 Friday, and 82 on Saturday. Get weather alerts anytime with your Mix 103.9 app. I'm meteorologist Kara Foster. Currently, it's 84 degrees.
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on-stage wardrobe malfunction that gave around 90,000 people a free view, a free show, let's say. Here he is now with our trending track, which, by the way, he is just going crazy with all of these stadium runs. Congrats to Harry. Here he is.

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5: Here is the Mix 103.9 weatherology forecast for Oneonta. Lows level off around 62 tonight under clear skies. High temperatures reach up to 88 tomorrow. Mainly clear skies. Mainly clear skies tomorrow night. Lows dip down to about 66. Ample sunshine expected Tuesday with daytime highs approaching 94. 91 Wednesday. Taking a look at the extended forecast, 86 Thursday, 84 Friday, and 82 on Saturday. Get weather alerts anytime with your Mix 103.9 app. I'm meteorologist Kara Foster. Currently, it's 84 degrees.
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3: Humbling experiences. We've all had them. Lauren Snap, it's time for the Pop Crush Weekend Top 25 Countdown. And I've got to share this recent conversation I have with Teddy Swims because he had a humbling experience thanks to TikTok. Obviously, Teddy is a great performer. He's a great live singer. He just sounds so good all the time. And I asked him, like, do you ever feel humbled by the people around you ever? Or are you just like, yep, I'm pretty much the best. And he laughed and he said, every single day, I'll be on TikTok and there will be a 9-year-old on TikTok doing everything that I do better. And that kind of just put everything into perspective for me. So you know what? There's always going to be somebody out there who is better, but maybe today you're going to be the best. And there's always room for a little bit more growth. So on that note, Teddy Swims, Mr. Know-It-All, number 25.

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Right before that, it was Shaboozy and a Bar Song at number 24. I love seeing all these updates from Noah Kahan out on the road. He is touring so heavily, and it seems like every single show that he played in Vermont had torrential downpour. I think that means the Angels were there to see the show, too. Noah Kahan, The Great Divide, number 22.

0: Miles Smith right there with Stargazing, number 21 on the Pop Crush Weekend Top 25 Countdown. It's Lauren Snap, and I have to check out Ed Sheeran's show. It's going to be running through August 29th. They're in Detroit. They're going to be wrapping up September 10th in Atlanta. And I say they because I know it's Ed Sheeran's headliner tour, but like Miles Smith is opening the show. So it's kind of like a two-for-one deal. And in this economy, your girl needs a BOGO.
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1: Here is the mix. Mainly clear skies. Mainly clear skies. Tomorrow night, lows dip down to about 66. Ample sunshine expected Tuesday.

Sabrina Carpenter, Espresso, number 20 on the Pop Crush Weekend Top 25 Countdown. Lauren Snapp and Zara Larsson is quitting. That's right. She walked away from RCA Records. She is going to be an independent artist. And you know what? Honestly, sometimes you got to quit in order to get. So good luck to Zara Larsson. We love her. Here's Midnight Sun, number 19.

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3: 17.

Taylor Swift, The Fate of Ophelia, number 17 on the Pop Crush Weekend Top 25 Countdown. Right before that, it was Miss Ariana Grande, Hate That I Made You Love Me at number 18. Lauren Snapp and Somber just turned 21 on July 5th. And a whole bunch of things. He has accomplished so much before he was able to drink a beer. Also, do you think he's the guy that's like, don't talk to me, I know it's my birthday? Or is he like celebrating for the entire month? Somber, back to Friends, number 16.

0: One Republic, Need Your Love, number 15 on the Pop Quiz Weekend Top 25 Countdown. The next time you hear that song, do yourself a favor and listen so closely to the background. Because the background singer happens to be Ryan Tedder's 11-year-old son, Miles. So, fun fact, the more you know.
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17: Here is the Mix 103.9 weatherology forecast for Oneonta. Lows level off around 62 tonight under clear skies. High temperatures reach up to 88 tomorrow. Mainly clear skies. Mainly clear skies tomorrow night. Lows dip down to about 66. Ample sunshine expected Tuesday with daytime highs approaching 94. 91 Wednesday. Taking a look at the extended forecast, 86 Thursday, 84 Friday, and 82 on Saturday. Get weather alerts anytime with your Mix 103.9 app. I'm meteorologist Kara Foster. Currently, it's 85 degrees.
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Alex Warren, Fever Dream, number 14 on the Pop Crush Weekend Top 25 Countdown. Lauren Snap, and there seems to be this huge debate amongst Sienna Spiro fans. Some are like, no, she's her own kind of artist, and she's so good. And others are like, she's the new age Adele. How do you feel about it? Slide into the DMs. Sienna Spiro, Die on This Hill, number 13.

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